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Whoa baby, I got a crane. 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I love you, baby. 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Oh, yeah. Oh, yeah. Oh, baby. Oh, baby, baby, baby. 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Yeah, yeah. Do that, baby, I'm doing that one more time. Yeah, let's do that. I'm going home. I'm going home. Oh, oh. I do my baby, I'm doing that one more time. Yeah, yeah, could I go home? See my baby, I'm going home. See my baby, baby. Ooh, baby, I play the blues for you. Baby!

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Yeah, home. 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Where I going?

Yeah, I love you, baby. With the red dress on. I love you, baby. 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Baby, I love you so. Yeah. Ooh. Ooh. Love you, feel that love out one more time. I'm going home. I'm going home. I'm going home. Get home. Get home, baby. 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I'm coming to get you one more time. 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
1: Banco de Occidente, 75 años apoyando al pequeño de hoy para ser el grande del mañana.
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